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14: Strong severe storms through the evening, then clearing out tonight to mostly cloudy skies. Low 54 with light and variable winds. On Thursday, more clouds and sunshine with a chance of a brief shower, most of the day dry. High 72. Friday, partly cloudy. Nice day, high 75. 78 Saturday. I'm 9 Storm Track meteorologist Jackson Garlock.
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6: Strong severe storms through the evening, then clearing out tonight to mostly cloudy skies. Low 54 with light and variable winds. On Thursday, more clouds and sunshine with a chance of a brief shower, most of the day dry. High 72. Friday, partly cloudy. Nice day, high 75. 78 Saturday. I'm 9 Storm Track meteorologist Jackson Garlock.
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11: Strong severe storms through the evening, then clearing out tonight to mostly cloudy skies. Low 54 with light and variable winds. On Thursday, more clouds and sunshine with a chance of a brief shower, most of the day dry. High 72. Friday, partly cloudy. Nice day, high 75. 78 Saturday. I'm 9 Storm Track meteorologist Jackson Garlock.
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6: Strong to severe storms through the evening, then clearing out tonight to mostly cloudy skies. Low 54 with light and variable winds. On Thursday, more clouds and sunshine with a chance of a brief shower, most of the day dry. High 72. Friday, partly cloudy. Nice day, high 75. 78 Saturday. I'm 9 Storm Track meteorologist Jackson Garlock.
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4: It's your forecast on 101.9 WDEZ.
5: Strong severe storms through the evening, then clearing out tonight to mostly cloudy skies. Low 54 with light and variable winds. On Thursday, more clouds and sunshine with a chance of a brief shower, most of the day dry. High 72. Friday, partly cloudy. Nice day, high 75. 78 Saturday. I'm 9 Storm Track meteorologist Jackson Garlock.
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5: Strong severe storms through the evening, then clearing out tonight to mostly cloudy skies. Low 54 with light and variable winds. On Thursday, more clouds and sunshine with a chance of a brief shower, most of the day dry. High 72. Friday, partly cloudy. Nice day, high 75. 78 Saturday. I'm 9 Storm Track meteorologist Jackson Garlock.
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5: Strong severe storms through the evening, then clearing out tonight to mostly cloudy skies. Low 54 with light and variable winds. On Thursday, more clouds and sunshine with a chance of a brief shower, most of the day dry. High 72. Friday, partly cloudy. Nice day, high 75. 78 Saturday. I'm 9 Storm Track meteorologist Jackson Garlock.
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3: Strong to severe storms through the evening, then clearing out tonight to mostly cloudy skies. Low 54 with light and variable winds. On Thursday, more clouds and sunshine with a chance of a brief shower, most of the day dry. High 72. Friday, partly cloudy. Nice day, high 75. 78 Saturday. I'm 9 Storm Track meteorologist Jackson Garlock.
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2: 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Ooh. 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
12: Strong severe storms through the evening, then clearing out tonight to mostly cloudy skies. Low 54 with light and variable winds. On Thursday, more clouds and sunshine with a chance of a brief shower, most of the day dry. High 72. Friday, partly cloudy, nice day, high 75. 78 Saturday. I'm 9 Storm Track meteorologist Jackson Garlock.
0: 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Brian and Michaela in the morning. 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

0: So, how are the kids?
1: Well, Emily made the honor roll.
0: Oh, good for her.
1: Yeah, we're really proud of her. Tyler, on the other hand, though.
0: What's going on?
1: He's been moody lately, just feeling down and not like himself.
0: Oh, we've been there. Nick was struggling last spring. He was so anxious and stressed.
1: Really? What helped?
0: Well, he joined the soccer team. And ever since, he's been a lot happier. He has more energy, he's less stressed, and he's definitely in a better mood at home. 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
1: That's awesome.
0: Yeah, I'm glad he's getting out of the house, he's getting some exercise, and he's off his phone for once. 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
3: More clouds and sun today. A brief shower possible during the afternoon, high around 73. Partly cloudy tonight with a low down to 52. Partly cloudy tomorrow with a high of 75. Mostly sunny to start off the weekend on Saturday, high of 79. A few showers and storms possible on Sunday with partly cloudy skies. A little muggier too with a high around 82 degrees. That's your 9 storm track forecast. I'm meteorologist Brad Miller.
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5: More clouds and sun today. A brief shower possible during the afternoon, high around 73. Partly cloudy tonight with a low down to 52. Partly cloudy tomorrow with a high of 75. Mostly sunny to start off the weekend on Saturday, high of 79. A few showers and storms possible on Sunday with partly cloudy skies. A little muggier too with a high around 82 degrees. That's your 9 Storm Track forecast. I'm meteorologist Brad Miller.
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1: With your connection to agriculture, I'm Joanna Guza. Meteorologist Brad Rippey goes over some of the notable news within USDA's soybean emergence numbers as of June 21st.
2: Our next to final look at soybean emergence for 2026 shows 93% of the crop emerged on June 21st. Five-year average 90% last year at this time, 89%. Among Midwestern states, only two have not reached 90% emergence by June 21st. Michigan, one of those, 86% emerged, five-year average 92%. And Missouri, where some of the crop is planted behind winter wheat, 80% emerged. The five-year average is 82%.
1: Now Brad covers the first look at the corn silking progress on the state and national level.
2: Among our Midwestern states, we're just starting to see the earliest signs of silking in the South. Missouri coming in this week, 13% silking. That's well ahead of the five-year average of 3%. Illinois, the only other Midwestern state, reporting silking progress at 1%, equal to the five-year average. As we move outside the Midwest, we do see much more silking progress. Southern states like North Carolina, 45% silking, five-year average 32%. In terms of the corn condition, absolutely no change from last week. We are still sitting rock steady at 68% good to excellent and 6% very poor to poor. That is just slightly below last year's numbers. At this time in 2025, we were at 70% good to excellent, but also at 6% very poor to poor. If you're looking for any trouble spots, head to the Mid-Atlantic. There we have lingering drought. North Carolina's corn, 40% very poor to poor, but nobody else even close. We only have three other states in low single digits.
1: That was insight from USDA's meteorologist Brad Rippey. If you want to share a crop report with us, you can send a message to Wisco Ag News on social media, and we'll do our best to either share it on our platform or put it on the radio. And that's your connection to agriculture. I'm Joanna Guza.
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8: 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More clouds and sun today. Could see a brief shower pop up this afternoon, high around 73. Partly cloudy tonight with a low down to 52. Nice day tomorrow, partly cloudy and a high of 75. Mostly sunny Saturday. Nice start to the weekend with a high of 79. Could see a few storms late Saturday night. A few more storms possible Sunday, partly cloudy and 82. That's the WDEZ forecast. I'm 9 Storm Track meteorologist Brad Miller.
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0: Keith Urban, Messed Up Is Me on Great Country 101.9 WDEZ. Good morning, Brian and Michaela.
1: Good morning. Happy, oh my gosh, are we at Thursday already?
0: It's Thursday. Can you believe it?
1: No, I can't, actually.
0: Yeah, we got a brand new matchmakers today.
1: Oh, I'm excited. We're going to make a match. I know it.
0: Got another shot at $1,000 with one song, 1 second, $1,000.
1: Rock on.
0: Today's the last day for you to get entered into the Ultimate Summer Ticket Tour.
1: Right.
0: Yeah, so this is the last day because we're going to pick our winner tomorrow morning.
1: Right. We got our winner yesterday at Ho-Chunk Gaming Nakusa. That was fun. That was for Brooks and Dunn there. And then, yeah, today is the last day to get your keywords in.
0: Yeah, and we'll be calling that winner coming up here later on this morning. Let her know who that she won. Tickets to Brooks and Dunn. How exciting is that?
1: I know, right?
0: Yeah, so lots of fun stuff. First chance to win coming up with trivia. We'll get to that in just a few minutes on WDEZ.
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0: Ellen Langley, Be Her on Great Country, 101.9 WDEZ. Brian and Michaela, good morning.
1: Good morning. Time for some trivia up for grabs. This is a $10 gift card to Plant Garden Center in Merrill. Here's the question. 30% of people never clean this. What is it?
0: 715-842-1019. 30% of people never clean this. You know it? We'll make you winner. Good luck. 715-842-1019.

0: Brad McGilbert, Country Must Be Countrywide on WDEZ. It's Brian and Michaela. Good morning.
1: Good morning. And it's 6:20, looking at the clock right now. So it's time for your 6:20 keyword. Ooh. All right. Ready for it?
0: Yeah.
1: Okay. It is chair. C-H-A-I-R. Chair. You're going to want to text the word chair into 715-842-1019 for your chance to win 4 9-day passes and a campsite at Hodag.
0: All right. Text chair to 715-842-1019 for your chance to be qualified. Next keyword for the day coming up at 9:20 this morning. All right. It's all brought to you by locally owned Slumberland Furniture, Tanning Studio Wellness, your expert red light therapy, and Ho-Chunk Game in Ecusa. 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

0: 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It's Ride, Ride, Ride on Great Country 101.9 WDEZ. 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
1: Here's what's happening on WDEZ. The Bridge Street Mission's Urban Street Project is back in Rim Mountain, bringing together local contractors and businesses to build a home for a great cause. All proceeds from the sale will support the Wausau-based charity's work, helping those struggling with addiction and homelessness through their recovery programs. 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If you're interested in making a life-changing difference for local kids, you can start the journey by applying at wearefoundations.org. The Goat Cam is back. Al Johnson's Swedish restaurant has revitalized its live web camera showing the famous goats. The Door County restaurant is famous for their goats on the roof. The web camera has now been optimized for streaming, the restaurant said in a Facebook post on Wednesday. Find it at aljohnsons.com or directly on YouTube.
0: More clouds than sun today with a brief shower or sprinkle possible. 73, partly cloudy, 52 tonight. 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

0: Well, I'll tell you what, you could feel it in the air yesterday afternoon, that's for sure.
1: I know, that was a little freaky coming back.
0: Holy man.
1: Yeah, and like, I'm scared of storms, right? So me and Brian are on our way back from our Ho-Chunk Gaming Nakusa remote, and you could just see like the giant cloud, like the supercell. That, like, it looks like a round, you know what I mean? Like, it looks like a...
0: Just the dark clouds.
1: Yeah.
0: The big clouds, yeah.
1: Creepy.
0: And it was all around us. We were very fortunate. We drove through some rain.
1: Yeah.
0: But we drove through, like, just east of Rudolph there. And,
1: yeah.
0: Man, there it looked like it had snowed. There
1: I
0: was
1: know.
0: So much... Like, I've never seen hail come down and stick around that long. Like, it
1: right.
0: did. It looked like piles of snow.
1: Brian goes, what the heck is that? And I look over, and sure enough, on the side of the road there, it was all white. And I'm like, yeah, it looks like we're back in March when the snow is melting, you know? Like, but that was the hail that came down, and it was, like, crazy.
0: Yeah, it was definitely crazy. And I know some places had some damage. There was some flooding, like major flooding over in Green Bay area over there. I saw that. So it was just a crazy, crazy storm yesterday. But we've handed through once again, right?
1: Yeah, they hit so fast and it's just like, whoa. You know, and then they're gone as soon as they come. And then they leave this damage. It's, oh, gosh. So hope everyone is okay. And man, that was crazy.
0: And once again, concerts on the square moved indoors again last night.
1: Mm-hmm.
0: So I don't think they've been outside yet, have they?
1: I know. It's like the storms want to hit every Wednesday. What the heck?
0: Don't forget tomorrow, though, we got some live music. Wenzel Family Plaza in Marshfield. Every Friday, Hub City Concert Series. Fox Gloves are going to be there. They'll be there tomorrow night. So
1: yeah,
0: you can get more details on that on our website at WDEZ.com. 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
8: More clouds and sun today. Could see a brief shower pop up this afternoon, high around 73. Partly cloudy tonight with a low down to 52. Nice day tomorrow, partly cloudy and a high of 75. 65. Mostly sunny Saturday. Nice start to the weekend with a high of 79. Could see a few storms late Saturday night. A few more storms possible Sunday. Partly cloudy and 82. That's the WDEZ forecast. I'm 9 Storm Track meteorologist Brad Miller.
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0: And we are celebrating some birthdays this morning with the WDEZ Birthday Club. But first, we have to congratulate our winner of Red, White, and Boom.
1: Yes, congrats to Matt from Marathon. He's going to Red, White, and Boom this weekend. Hope he has a great time.
0: All right, so what do we have for birthdays today on this Thursday, June 25th?
1: Well, let's celebrate with Bonnie Rabe from Elko, Sam Daigle from Mosinee, and in Wausau, we're celebrating Peter Spichala, Damon Lakehouse, and Jennifer Knightsky.
0: All right. Lots of birthdays going on today. 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

0: I think with matchmakers this morning, no matter what the call is, no matter who's looking for help, I think that should be our advice. Maybe try saying, hey, girl, what's your name, girl? Because I'm pretty sure that would totally lead to a second date.
1: If somebody came up to me and was like, started rhyming like that, I'd be like, please leave.
0: They walked up to you at a bar and they're like, hey, girl, what's your name, girl?
1: I would laugh. I would laugh, but I wouldn't. They wouldn't win me over. Like,
0: what's a better pickup line that would work?
1: Oh, I don't know. No, that doesn't work.
0: Really?
1: Yeah.
0: So what does work?
1: Not much. Not much, actually.
0: Like people that make you laugh, or
1: no?
0: Like how? What, like, oh, you're just that standoffish.
1: Yeah.
0: Oh, perfect.
1: I will be friends with anybody, but I'm really picky.
0: That's the thing. Like
1: I shouldn't be. I should not be. But yeah, it's bad. I'll just be friends with everybody, though.
0: So I want to know if anybody ever used that or a pickup line that worked.
1: Yeah, was there ever a pickup line that?
0: Yeah, because yeah. I mean, most pickup lines are pretty cheesy, right?
1: Yeah,
0: and we're not looking for cheesy pickup lines. I want to know if there's a pickup line that actually ever worked, or just being direct, like, "Hey, girl, what's your name, girl?"
1: Yeah.
0: Right?
1: Yeah.
0: I mean, it sounds great for some, but not
1: everyone. Have you ever used a pickup line and it worked? I mean, ladies, yeah. Too. You know?
0: Exactly. That's fine. Yeah. 715-842-1019.
2: 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Brian and Michaela in the morning on WDEZ. Because life's too short for boring radio.

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8: More clouds and sun today. Could see a brief shower pop up this afternoon, high around 73. Partly cloudy tonight with a low down to 52. Nice day tomorrow, partly cloudy and a high of 75. Mostly sunny Saturday. Nice start to the weekend with a high of 79. Could see a few storms late Saturday night. A few more storms possible Sunday, partly cloudy and 82. That's the WDEZ forecast. I'm 9 Storm Track meteorologist Brad Miller.
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0: John Morgan, Kid Myself on 101.9 WDEZ. And we heard from Rye this morning because we were talking about Billy Currington's Hey Girl, What's Your Name, Girl?
1: Like that kind of like a pickup line.
0: Kind of, yeah.
1: Yeah, and we want to know if a pickup line actually worked on you, like on you, if you're the one receiving the pickup line, or if you use the pickup line, did it work for you? I mean, we want to know, was it successful? Mariah texted us and said, my ex used, can I have a pack of mayonnaise?
0: What?
1: I was working at Subway and we were both young and I thought it was funny because he just walked in and didn't order anything. So it was like his excuse.
0: He was there just for the mayonnaise.
1: Just to be like, I think it was just to talk to her.
0: I think, yes.
1: But that is funny. I love that.
0: That is great. Yeah.
1: Like, wow, you're so desperate to talk to me. You're just going to order mayo. You're not even going to order anything else.
0: Correct. Exactly. You can't even pay for the mayo. Anyway. So, hey, we want to try something new. We got a brand new music right now. Rodney Atkins. He was at the fair a few years ago. And he's back. He's got a brand new song. And we want to know what you think of this. Because I personally think it's a pretty emotional song, I feel. But we want to know what you think of this song. It's Rodney Atkins. The name of the song is Years Are Short. 101.9 WDEZ.

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3: So we played that new song from Rodney Atkins a few minutes ago called Years Are Short.
4: Yeah.
3: And basically, the days are long, but the years are short. And I remember my dad telling me that back in the day. Right. He just said, you know what, Brian? He goes, sometimes it seems like the days get so long. He said, but then the years get so short. And he said, especially the older you get.
4: Yeah.
3: And it, as I'm aging now, as I'm about to hit level 52 this year, I do feel that. And I do see that. And it's like, man, sometimes it just seems like, oh, it takes so long for this and that. But then it's like, wait a second. Where did the year go? I mean, we talk about summer all the time.
4: All the
3: time.
4: You
3: know, when we're out doing all this stuff, days are so long sometimes. Then all of a sudden it's like, where did everything go?
4: I know. Like, this is like almost a tearjerker for me. And I don't get emotional. Like, it makes me think of my two kids, because my oldest, he's 8, and he just started riding a bike with no training wheels. He's like, I came home from work like this week, and he's like, Mom, look what I can do now. And he just whips around the yard in the bike with no training wheels. I'm like, oh my God, what? How can you do that already? I mean, you know, and he's like, Mom, I'll go get the mail by myself. Mom, I'll go do this by myself. And it's like, I get so hesitant because I'm like, no, you're not old enough to do that. But then I'm like, yeah, you're 8 years old. Like, you are old enough to do a lot of things that I probably haven't let you do because I keep thinking that you're a baby still, and you're not, you know, and it's you, like you said, you think back and you're like, where did that time go?
3: Yeah.
4: Like, yeah, the days are long because you're like, oh my gosh, I can't wait until, you know, they don't need me as much. I can't wait until they don't depend on me for everything. I'm so tired, you know, but then when they don't need you, you're just like, I'll do it for you. And they're like, no, I can do it. And you're like, oh, well,
3: yeah.
4: What now?
3: You never know when it's going to be the last time that you help them tie their shoes.
4: I know.
3: Yeah, like if you knew, like, okay, I've got one more week where I'm going to tie their shoes for them until all of a sudden one day, no, you don't. So
4: yeah,
3: we got a text into 715-842-1019 says, this song is so true, working in the childcare industry for 25 plus years. Each year we send another group of kids to the big school. I'm now getting kids of kids that I had when they were little. It goes by a blink of an eye.
4: Yeah.
3: Enjoy the ride and live for the good moments.
4: For sure.
3: Wow, it's very cool.
4: Yeah. April says, days are long, years are short. Can relate to this song so much. My kids have grown so quickly. I've been through a lot with life that they've taught me and things that I've taught them. Kids grow up so quickly. Enjoy every moment. Gonna miss the lights on and the noise and the games and everything.
3: Like, yeah, exactly.
4: Yeah, because you get so, I don't know, at least for me, I'm like, oh, there's toys everywhere. Pick up your stuff, you know, or you guys are running around the house making so much noise. Like, stop. You know, like, I have a headache, or stop. You know, you're being too loud. You're being, you know, you're bothering me, or you're bothering the neighbors, or, you know, whatever. And then pretty soon it's just going to be quiet and you're not going to get that back. And it's
3: you
4: like,
3: do get it back. Oh, eventually.
4: Eventually, yeah.
3: When you become a grandparent.
4: With the new generation after
3: with
4: them.
3: With the grandparents.
4: Yeah, yeah.
3: And then it's such a sweeter ride.
4: I bet, yeah.
3: I mean, it is, because there's much less responsibility.
4: Right.
3: And you get the grandkids, you get them all jacked up on sugar, and you just send them back home.
4: Because it probably feels like a privilege instead of an obligation.
3: Yes, that's exactly it.
4: You know, and not saying, like, I mean, having kids is a privilege too. You know, I'm not saying like, oh, having kids is horrible and having grandkids is, but there is that difference in perspective now.
3: Absolutely.
4: Because you're like, okay, yeah, I can just enjoy them instead of, you know, having to do all the hard parts that come with raising them too. You know, you just get that part of it. So.
3: Yeah, yeah. So definitely years are short. Days are long, that's for sure.
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0: Chris Jensen coming to the Wisconsin Valley Fair. That's me and a beer. Good morning. It's Brian and Michaela.
1: Good morning. That song just really hit the heartstrings of a lot of people, I think. The Years Are Short by Rodney Atkins.
0: Uh-huh. Yeah. Absolutely.
1: Yeah, absolutely. So this text came in to 715-842-1019 says, I like it. My son has lived in Florida for a year and a half. One line in the song says, son, when you coming home? Made me get emotional because he gave his 2 weeks notice at his job and he is coming home.
0: Oh, wow.
1: Oh, yay.
0: Wow. I'm tearing up a little bit right now for you.
1: I know. That's wonderful.
0: It is cool, isn't it?
1: Aw. This one says, Brian, I love that you referred to the year of age as levels. I'm stealing this.
0: Absolutely. It is. You look at life a whole different way.
1: Yeah.
0: Because you level up each year. You don't get older. You level up. You unlock new achievements.
1: New achievement, new experiences,
0: yes.
1: New knowledge.
0: Can't wait to hit level 52.
1: Yes.
0: See what kind of new achievements I get.
1: Yeah. That's a really good way to look at it.
0: I know. It's awesome.
1: This text says, this song is so relatable, especially when children are babies and the nights and lack of sleep seem to never end. Oh my gosh, yes. Now ours are 14 and 11 and have completely different dilemmas we're managing. Grateful for every single day.
0: Absolutely. You got to be grateful for every day as well.
1: Oh, yes.
0: That is awesome. Make you feel good this morning, right?
1: Yeah.
0: I'm like sad, happy all at once today. Oh, all the feels are going on.
1: Nostalgic today.
0: Right. It's Joe Nichols here, sunny and 75 on 101.9 WDEZ.

0: Low cash on 101.9 WDEZ. That is Wrong Hearts. We are getting ready to see if we can make somebody a thousandaire with one song, 1 second, $1,000.
1: Thousandaire?
0: Yes, a thousandaire.
1: That's awesome. I've never heard that before.
0: Really?
1: A thousandaire.
0: A thousandaire.
1: Oh my gosh. Well, we're talking about, before we get to that, we're talking about that Rodney Adkins song that we just played a few minutes ago, Years Are Short, and how it's really relating to a lot of us. Taylor says, by the time your child turns 18, you will have spent roughly 90% to 95% of all the in-person time you'll ever spend with them in your lifetime.
0: Isn't that crazy?
1: Even more striking, about 75% of this time is already gone by the time they finish middle school around age 12. That's,
0: wow.
1: I don't want to think about that. Can I?
0: Thanks.
1: I'm going to pretend I didn't just read that.
0: Thanks, Taylor.
1: Yeah.
0: Thanks for breaking it down by the numbers for us.
1: Doesn't have
0: That's
1: to
0: great.
1: Be. I'm just gonna tell my kids they can't leave.
0: You know what?
1: Sorry.
0: You know what? Mm-hmm. I gotta tell you, Michaela.
1: Yeah.
0: It's true, and I don't want to take anything away from this song. But let me tell you, it's nice when you get your life back. It's nice. I'm just gonna leave it at that.
2: Have you heard?
3: Everyone is talking about it.
2: One song. One second. $1,000.
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1: If she can identify both the artist and the exact title of the song that we're going to play 1 second of, she's going to win $1,000 from WDEZ and Mole Casino Lodge and Event Center.
0: Oh, are you ready for this?
5: I'm ready.
0: All right. I'm going to play a song right now. 1 second of it. You need to tell us exactly the song, title, and the artist. You'll have 5 seconds once I play the clip, okay?
5: Okay, sounds good.
0: Can you tell us the song and the artist?
5: Oh, gosh.
0: We need a guess.
5: Sorry!
0: You ran out of time. You have any idea what it was?
5: It's like I feel like I know, but not at the same time. I'm like, yeah, I have no clue.
0: This is the song that could have scored you $1,000.
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0: Jason Aldean, Dirt Road Anthem. We still have a prize for you just for playing.
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5: So awesome.
0: So excited. The event in Bevent is coming up this weekend at St. Ladislaus Church.
1: They have music, food, drinks, bounce house, country store, raffles, and more.
0: Now, it all starts on Saturday, the Polka Mass at 4 with the Mrashek Brothers. And then they start after Mass, and that goes till 7:30.
1: Yeah, and Whiskey and Lace takes the stage from 8 till midnight.
0: You're going to want to get out this weekend, St. Ladislaus Church, for the event in Bevent, because it's
1: the best time you ever spent.
0: Sure is. Sunday, the Polka Mass kicks off at 10:10 with the New Generation. And then on the grounds, they're going to be alternating with the Jerry Schmidt Band until 6. They've got the grilled chicken dinner. That starts at 11 and more.
1: They got bingo at noon as well. It's the event in Bevent. It's always the last weekend in June, and it's the
0: best time you ever spent.
1: Woo!
0: Yeah! 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We'll see you this weekend at the event in Bevent.
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1: Here's what's happening on WDEZ. The Bridge Street Mission's Urban Street Project is back in Rim Mountain, bringing together local contractors and businesses to build a home for a great cause. 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The Goat Cam is back. Al Johnson's Swedish restaurant has revitalized its live web camera showing the famous goats. The Door County restaurant is famous for their goats on the roof. The web camera has now been optimized for streaming, the restaurant said in a Facebook post on Wednesday. 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
0: More clouds than sun today with a brief shower or sprinkle possible. 73, partly cloudy, 52 tonight. Right now, 58 with Corey Kent and Coetzo. 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
1: We have Trent on the phone. He recently had a date with Cheyenne, and he's looking to get in touch with her again. Is that correct?
2: Hey, Brian, Michaela. Yeah, I'd really like to see Cheyenne again. She was super awesome. She was pretty. And, you know, I want to know why she isn't talking to me anymore since our date.
0: All right. Well, that's what we're here for, man. We're going to figure it out for you. We will help you. Tell us, what'd you guys do for your date, though?
2: Well, okay. So we went to Tiki Beach the other night, just for some drinks and stuff. And I felt like we were totally hitting it off. You know, she was taking selfies with me, posting her stories on socials, everything like that. We were laughing. I really thought she was into me. But then the next day it was like crickets. You know, I don't get it.
1: Oh, weird. What the heck? Okay, well, let's give Cheyenne a call, and we'll try to get to the bottom of this, all right?
2: Yeah, thank you so much. That'd be great.
0: You bet. Hold on the line, man. We'll check in with you in just a second.
3: 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The sounds of summer. 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
11: More clouds and sun today. Could see a brief shower pop up this afternoon, high around 73. Partly cloudy tonight with a low down to 52. Nice day tomorrow, partly cloudy and a high of 75. Mostly sunny Saturday. Nice start to the weekend with a high of 79. Could see a few storms late Saturday night. A few more storms possible Sunday, partly cloudy and 82. That's the WDEZ forecast. I'm 9 Storm Track meteorologist Brad Miller.
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0: And we're back with Matchmakers, brought to you by ELM Repair in Edgar. Now, we heard from Trent a little while ago. We have Cheyenne on the line.
1: Hey, Cheyenne, how are you?
2: Hey, Brian. Hi, Michaela. I'm doing pretty good, thanks.
0: You're welcome. So, we heard that you went on a date with Trent the other night at Tiki, correct?
2: Oh, my God, yeah. I just want to say it, to be blunt. He's just such a jerk.
1: Oh no, why do you say that?
0: Did he, like, do something, or what happened?
2: Yeah, honestly, the date itself was great. Like, it was super fun, but apparently Trent isn't who he says he is, because I posted a selfie of us on my Snap story, and I got not one, not two, but three different women replying to it, saying that he has a girlfriend and that he's basically trash.
1: Oh.
2: Period.
1: Oh, no. Did you ask him about it then?
2: No, I just stopped talking to him as soon as I found out. Like, I didn't even investigate, nothing. Like, I figure if multiple women are telling me this, that's just all the evidence I need. Like, boom, moving on.
0: Oh, my gosh.
2: You know what I mean?
1: Yeah.
0: Well, here's the deal with Matchmakers. We are going to find out what's going on because we've got Trent. He's been listening on the other line this whole time. Trent, dude, what's going on, man? Is that true?
3: Okay. Mm. Hey, Cheyenne, let me explain here. So Trina and I are not, like, technically together. I mean, we've been on and off for a while.
2: Uh-huh. Well, okay, well, multiple women told me that you still live with her and that you actively still go out together.
3: Okay, I mean, yeah, I still live with her, and the thing is, I don't want to make her mad and have her kick me out until I can find a new place. But don't get me wrong, I mean, I do plan on telling her that it's just totally over.
2: Okay, well, I'm sorry, but that just sounds like a whole lot of drama, and I don't care to be part of it. Like, I'm pretty salty that you didn't even tell me right away. You're living with someone who you're still dating.
0: Yeah. So, well, Cheyenne, as the matchmakers, we not only try to find out what's going on, we try to set up a second date as well. Is there any chance that you'd want to go and try to work this out with Trent?
2: Definitely not.
3: Seriously?
2: No.
3: I mean, okay, Trina and I lost our spark, like, a long time ago.
2: Oh, my God, then you should have broken up a long time ago. Or at least waited until you were completely out of one relationship before jumping into the next one. Like, thanks, but no thanks. I can't even believe you took all this effort, went on the radio, and had them reach out to me. Like, this is ridiculous. Ridiculous.
3: Wow. Okay. Okay.
1: Oof. Yeah. Looks like, Brian, we're not successful this time.
0: No.
1: I'm sorry, Trent.
0: Yeah, I think it's all right that we don't have a match this time.
2: I'm sorry, Trina.
0: Yeah.
1: Yeah.
0: Yeah, Trent, maybe you need to take a little time to get things figured out, man, before you jump right into the dating world, huh?
3: Well, thanks anyway, guys.
0: Yeah, you bet. You guys have a great day. Thanks for coming on.
1: Thanks
0: here.
1: For coming on.
3: Thanks for trying,
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0: Thomas Rhett and Jordan Davis, Ain't a Bad Life on 101.9 WDEC. 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
1: Well, that was not a match.
0: Nope, just got not a match for matchmakers.
1: Womp womp.
0: If you missed it, you can text the word match to 715-842-1019. Joe texted me personally, said, what an idiot. Once again, we don't...
1: Which one? I'm assuming...
0: Trent, I'm assuming.
1: Right.
0: We don't judge here, but sometimes it's hard not to judge. Sometimes
1: they just kind of hand us the judgment on a silver platter.
0: Yeah.
1: And we just have to take it.
0: And sometimes, I'm not going to lie, sometimes I'm happy when we don't have a match.
1: Yeah.
0: I'm just saying.
1: Because you're like, oh, what if we would have made that match and then we would have been responsible for them out there matching.
0: Correct. Taylor says D-bag of the day is Trent. Okay. Yeah.
1: Brody says, how is Trent supposed to find a new place to live if he can't get a second date? Brody, that's a good question, Brody.
0: Good question. Yep.
1: Oh, I don't know. Maybe he'll have to, grow up.
0: We had another text that just came in. It says, my jaw cannot get any lower.
1: Oh, my gosh.
0: Wow.
1: Fluffy Mama says, oh my gosh, good for her having higher standards. Trent needs to learn from this, and his live-in girlfriend also needs to kick him out. Ew.
0: Wow. Wow. All right. Well, Carrie in Wausau says, Trent is not being honest. It's funny how I know someone who's doing the exact same thing. Ooh. All right. Well, there you have it.
1: Nate from Medford, of course, would say, that's too bad. Trent seems like such a good guy.
0: Yeah, right?
1: Well, Nate, maybe you can offer a room in your house for him.
0: Correct, exactly. good for Cheyenne to avoid that clown. What a character, Jeremy says. All right. If you missed Matchmakers, you can text word match to 715-842-1019, only if you promise not to judge.
1: They're going to judge.
0: Yeah.
2: There are a lot of choices to make in the morning. 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
0: Brian Scott talking to Jody today from the Tanning Studio Wellness. So we've heard a lot about red light therapy. For people who don't know what it is or have heard a little bit about it, exactly what is red light therapy?
3: Red light therapy at the Tanning Studio Wellness is medical grade. Some of us look at it as overall wellness. Some people come in because they have a specific condition that is going on. There's three types of wavelength in our red light therapy. Uh-huh. So the first wavelength is going to cover collagen and elastin circulation. That's pretty much going to be your topical layer of your skin. So if you're looking at coming in because you want to reduce fine lines and wrinkles, we have that. The next light wave is going to increase recovery time and inflammation and is going to help with increased cellular energy production. The final is going to be near infrared light, which is going to go deeper into the body and is going to help with reaching muscles and joints to support recovery and deeper tissue repair. What red light is doing is it's energizing your cells to work better, work faster, fight inflammation, and recover.
0: So is this something that focuses on just one part of the body or your overall body?
3: At the Tanning Studio Wellness, with the medical grade, it is a full body session. So it's 15 minutes in length.
0: Now, if you want any more information on Central Wisconsin's experts in red light therapy, you can stop by any of the three Tanning Studio Wellness locations, Wausau, Weston, and Plover, or make sure to check them out on Facebook.
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9: More clouds and sun today. Could see a brief shower pop up this afternoon, high around 73. Partly cloudy tonight with a low down to 52. Nice day tomorrow, partly cloudy and a high of 75. Mostly sunny Saturday. Nice start to the weekend with a high of 79. Could see a few storms late Saturday night. A few more storms possible Sunday, partly cloudy and 82. That's the WDEZ forecast. I'm 9 Storm Track Meteorologist Brad Miller.

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0: Mark and McCollum, To Be Loved By You on WDEZ, and kind of makes you think all the way back to Matchmakers.
1: All the way back.
0: Yes. What's Trent got to do to be loved by you?
1: Apparently, has maybe to break move up with Trina.
0: Move out with your ex. Like, move away, maybe. The one that you still go out on dates with.
1: Yeah.
0: And then you call radio station to try to get
1: your
0: help with another date.
1: Side chick? I don't know what she is. I don't know. I think that was just like a move from one to the next without having to.
0: That was something there.
1: I have no idea.
0: If you missed it, you can text MATCH to 715-842-1019. We'll send that link right to your phone, which a lot of people are doing this morning.
1: Oh, yeah.
0: And that what's cool about that is you can actually sign up for text alerts. So every time we do a Matchmakers, we'll send one right to your phone so you never miss one again.
1: Yeah.
0: The comments are still coming in, though.
1: Oh, for sure. Wayne says, best comical story of the day. If the day isn't that good, this will still be the highlight and hilarious moment of the day.
0: Okay.
1: Another text says, major red flags about that guy. Yeah.
0: Trent, try adulting and being a decent human being.
1: Oh,
0: wow. Somebody geez. Else, dude, that was wrong. That dude was wrong on so many levels. Wow. Okay, so nobody's really supporting Trent on this one. At least sometimes.
1: Sorry.
0: Normally we get somebody that will agree with them, right?
1: Yeah.
0: So.
1: Right?
0: Yeah. Text MATCH 715-842-1019. More of your comments coming in.
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14: More clouds and sun today. Could see a brief shower pop up this afternoon, high around 73. Partly cloudy tonight with a low down to 52. Nice day tomorrow, partly cloudy and a high of 75. Mostly sunny Saturday. Nice start to the weekend with a high of 79. Could see a few storms late Saturday night. A few more storms possible Sunday. Partly cloudy and 82. That's the WDEZ forecast. I'm 9 Storm Track Meteorologist Brad Miller.
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0: So you know when we were giving away the Summer of the Neon tees and we have all these t-shirt stops and we tell you want to get these shirts, right?
1: Oh, for sure.
0: And because you never know when we see you out wearing the shirts, you could be going backstage, maybe at the fair, maybe get some

0: upgrades. You never know what you're going to get when you're wearing our neon tee.
1: Oh, for sure. It's awesome. So they're definitely valuable. So if you have one, we'd love to see a picture of you in it, but you got to post it on our Facebook post.
0: Yes, because you could score tickets for Cody Johnson Friday night at Summerfest. So that's tomorrow night already.
1: Tomorrow night.
0: You've only got till noon to post a photo of you in your neon tee. All right? Because at noon, we're going to pick our winners. And we're going to be sending people to Cody Johnson at Summerfest. It's your last chance to win tickets. It's tomorrow night in Milwaukee. We're going to make it real easy for you to upload those photos.
1: Yes. All you got to do is text the word shirt to 715-842-1019. We're going to send you a link to the Facebook post. You can just click on it and then post a picture of you wearing any of the colors of the WDEZ neon tees. It could be the one from this year. It could be the pink one, the orange one, the yellow one, whatever you choose, whatever picture you have. Totally works.
0: Exactly. So do it right now. If you want a shot at winning tickets for Cody Johnson Summerfest tomorrow, we want to see your neon tees. We want to give you tickets for free in their digital tickets. So you don't even have to come to the station to pick them up or anything like that. Doesn't matter where you are. 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All right. 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And you could be going to Kojo at Summerfest tomorrow night with WDEZ. Jared Neiman now. He's drinking that all night.

0: 101.9 WDEZ Kane Brown and Woman. And we're getting lots of people texting in to try to get their neon tees, show off their neon tees, because you've got a chance at winning tickets to Cody Johnson tomorrow night at Summerfest, but you got to post them onto our Facebook page.
1: Yes, absolutely. Because I don't know, I think that's a fun way to earn tickets.
0: Well, and we always try to give you upgrades when we see you with your neon tees, right? But sometimes it's hard to get out and see you.
1: Yeah.
0: So we're going to let you bring the photos to us for your chance to win. We're going to make it super simple. We're getting some submissions right now. So we want to thank the people that are texting in shirt to 715-842-1019. And then you have to go to our Facebook link.
1: Yeah, exactly. Or if you prefer to just go on Facebook, type in WDEZ, follow our page, you know, and you can scroll to the Cody Johnson post and post your picture.
0: Janelle looking sharp in her blue neon tee on our Facebook page. Sarah, she got her pink one. See, people are representing all the years. Brittany's got orange and also blue. We've got the pink one from Susan. We don't see any yellow ones yet. I haven't seen any of the yellow, like the OG ones.
1: Right. And I don't even have one of those.
0: Oh, I've got some.
1: Yeah. Because that was before I started.
0: That's right. That was before. That was BM. That was before Michaela.
1: That was BM.
0: Uh-huh.
1: Before Michaela. Thanks.
0: Yeah.
1: Thank you.
0: Sure. You're welcome. Uh-huh. Yeah. So we want to see your photos of you in your neon tees, and it could score you tickets for Cody Johnson tomorrow night in Summerfest. Once again, text the word shirt to 715-842-1019. We're going to draw the winners at noon today.
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0: Warren Zeiders and Pretty Little Poison on 101.9 WDEZ. Brian and Michaela. And we do have an update coming up. We've got Bailey Zimmerman, Chevy Silverado. You've heard everybody talking about all the legal problems he's in, right?
1: Right. I know. I don't know what to think about it.
0: Well, it looks like he dodged it this time. The district attorney is dropping all charges against him.
1: Wow.
0: They said that he's made full restitution.
1: Okay.
0: So apparently they accused Zimmerman of causing $16,000 worth of damage at the Sandia Resort and Casino after he had canceled the show on May 27th. A bunch of different reports. He was drunk and belligerent and causing some damage. Well, lots of damage. So he did pay the hotel, all the money, all the damage. He took care of that. And he did issue an apology. And they did drop all charges in the case.
1: Well, that's so, okay.
0: Hopefully it's a start there. Hopefully he'll get himself the help that he needs now to work on himself.
1: Right.
0: You hear a lot of artists that are taking time for themselves.
1: Yeah, maybe that's what he needs, because I don't think he's a bad guy.
0: No, we've met him before. He's a great guy.
1: Yeah, we've chatted with him at Hodeg. I really have high hopes for him.
0: Yeah.
1: He was always very inspirational to me. So I believe that he feels bad about this. Uh-huh. I believe that this was a mistake. I mean, I know he, this is like the second time he's done something similar.
0: Yep.
1: But I think, you know, I mean,
0: he's a young kid.
1: He's
0: got a lot of fame real fast, a lot of fortune real fast.
1: Right.
0: And some people can't handle it. Honestly,
1: if I
0: was 20 something and I'd have all that money thrown at me all of a sudden right away, and granted, he's worked hard for it, but it came fast. And I probably would have been in the news, too.
1: And you know what? It's like we all make mistakes like that. It's just that people
0: all get a little drunk and trash hotel rooms right away, right?
1: Yeah,
0: all do $16,000 worth of damage. I mean, like, we haven't all got drunk and partied like rock stars, right? Give the guy a break.
1: All right. Well, I'm just saying that, you know, there's people under the spotlight like that. They really can't do anything, you know, like a lot of us do. And yeah, not saying that I've, you know, trashed a hotel room, but it's like I've done things.
0: I jumped on the bed at a hotel room once.
1: Brian, okay, that's
0: don't
1: a little
0: tell
1: extreme.
0: Anybody. Don't tell
1: that's
0: anybody.
1: That's extreme.
0: It's long enough ago where I think the statute of limitations are done.
1: Shouldn't have said that.
0: I walked in the bedroom. I'm like, I'm jumping on the bed.
1: Oh my God.
0: I know. And it was awesome.
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9: More clouds and sun today. Could see a brief shower pop up this afternoon, high around 73. Partly cloudy tonight with a low down to 52. Nice day tomorrow, partly cloudy and a high of 75. Mostly sunny Saturday. Nice start to the weekend with a high of 79. Could see a few storms late Saturday night. A few more storms possible Sunday, partly cloudy and 82. That's the WDEZ forecast. I'm 9 StormTrack meteorologist Brad Miller.
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0: Once again, all charges have been dropped for Bailey Zimmerman. Looks like he dodged it, and hopefully get himself the help that he needs, and he surrounds himself with good people. That's the big thing. You got to surround yourself with the right people when you get to that point.
1: Oh, for sure.
0: Alex messaged and he said, I disagree. I think he should have the book thrown at him. He has the money, so he thinks he can get out of anything now. They don't learn anything that way. So, that it's, yeah. I said, remind me never to party with you in a hotel room, Alex. Whatever.
1: Lame.
0: He said,
1: it's not that fun.
0: He said, if your name's on the reservation, go for it. I said, I make reservations under a fake name. Normally, I use the name Bailey Zimmerman when I'm going to a
1: I use the name Alex Nowak.
0: Oh, well, there you go, too. Perfect. 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
9: More clouds and sun today. Could see a brief shower pop up this afternoon, high around 73. Partly cloudy tonight with a low down to 52. Nice day tomorrow, partly cloudy and a high of 75. Mostly sunny Saturday. Nice start to the weekend with a high of 79. Could see a few storms late Saturday night. A few more storms possible Sunday, partly cloudy and 82. That's the WDEZ forecast. I'm 9 Storm Track meteorologist Brad Miller.
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Wausau, Stevens Point, Wisconsin Rapids.

Jordan Davis, next thing you know on 101.9 WDEZ. And you know what? Next thing you know, it's already the weekend. I mean, it's not. I mean, it's Thursday. But next thing you know, it'll be Saturday and you'll be wanting to go over to Red, White, and Boom at Rondelet Ranch. Say, that's so fun. You try it. Say it right now. Right now. Boom. Isn't that fun? Well, I'm feeling a little generous today. I still have more tickets to Red, White, and Boom. So why don't you give me a call at 715-842-1019 for your chance to get tickets to Red, White, and Boom going on Saturday at Rondelet Ranch in Harshaw. 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They got a kids zone with bounce houses, petting zoo, magician, balloon artist, face painting, fairy hair. I will be there. I'm telling you what, I will be there, and I want to get me some fairy hair. 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

Dylan Scott, What He'll Never Have on 101.9 WDEZ. Want to give a congratulations to Cheryl from Anawa. She's going to go to Red, White, and Boom. I can't wait. It's going to be so awesome. And hopefully we have some sunshine for that. That'd be pretty good. Here's Sunshine and Whiskey, Frankie Ballard on 101.9 WDEZ.

0: Time's ticking. That's Justin Moore on 101.9 WDEZ. And it's 9:20 right now, speaking of the time, which means it's time to give you your 9:20 keyword of the day. And today, Thursday, the 25th, it is stage. S-T-A-G-E, stage. 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Now, we are going to be announcing, or Charlie's going to be announcing, the 1220 keyword, and Mike Dubord's going to give you the 420 keyword, and then that's your last chance for this week, week four, for those 9-day passes and campsite to Hodeg. So, again, the word is stage. Text that in to 715-842-1019.
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2: More clouds and sun today. A brief shower possible during the afternoon, high around 73. Partly cloudy tonight with a low down to 52. Partly cloudy tomorrow with a high of 75. Mostly sunny to start off the weekend on Saturday, high of 79. A few showers and storms possible on Sunday with partly cloudy skies. A little muggier, too, with a high around 82 degrees. That's your 9 Storm Track forecast. I'm meteorologist Brad Miller.
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All My Exes with Lauren Elena and Chase Matthew there on 101.9 WDEZ. Now, you have until noon today for your chance to win Cody Johnson tickets. So what you got to do is you got to post a picture of yourself wearing one of our WDEZ neon tees, and they can be any color. That's fine. You could do the yellow, the pink, the orange, the blue one this year. You got to post it in the comments under our post. And if you don't know how to get there, you can actually just text the word shirt to 715-842-1019. You're going to get that link straight to your phone. Post a picture of yourself. Winners are going to be picked randomly before noon today, so get them in.

Zac Brown Band there with Toes, 101.9 WDEZ. I'm so excited to announce that today is National Bomb Pop Day. Yeah, like those really cool, you know, those popsicles that look like little rockets, little like bottle rockets, you know? They're red, white, and blue. You know what I'm talking about. National Bomb Pop Day. Go get yourself one. Even better, take a pic and send it to us of you eating one. National Bomb Pop Day. Here's Corey Kent and Cole Wetzel now with Rocky Mountain Low on WDEZ.

0: You look so good in a WDEZ neon t-shirt. That's what I'm saying. And we want to see your pictures of you wearing any of the colors, honestly, for the WDEZ neon t-shirts. We want to see your pictures in our post on Facebook with Cody Johnson. It's funny because we posted a picture of him in a blue WDEZ neon tee. He looks pretty snazzy in that, I got to tell you. So we want you to post a picture under that post of you and your neon tee so that you can get a chance to win tickets to go see him tomorrow at Summerfest. Yeah, we're going to randomly pick from all the photos posted in the comments before noon today. So make sure you get those photos in on the comments. And you can actually just text the word shirt to 715-842-1019. You'll get the link straight to your phone.
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wait to see Mr. Russell Dickerson at Hodag 2 weeks from today. What in the world? How did that sneak up on us so fast? 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Hodag, 14 days, 7 hours, 15 minutes, and 40 seconds from now. Can't wait. Get your outfits ready. Let's go. Here's Luke Combs now, Sleepless in a Hotel Room on WBEZ.

opening outlook after lunch is sometimes like a rodeo. So saddle up and hang on. We gotcha. 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

Well, good morning. Welcome to a Thirsty Thursday. That was Chris Young, Kane Brown, Famous Friends here on Great Country 101.9. All the best hits in country music are heard right here, like Kenny Chesney, his latest, Carry On, WDEZ.

Single again, Josh Ross, 101.9 WDEZ. My name is Charlie, and Randy wants to show us how country feels. Oh, do you, Randy? We are great country.

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4: Variably cloudy today. A brief shower possible this afternoon or this evening. High of 73. Partly cloudy tonight with a low down to 52. Partly cloudy tomorrow and a high of 75. Mostly sunny on Saturday to start the weekend with a high of 79. Mix of sun and clouds on Sunday. A shower or storm is possible. A little more humid with a high of 82. That's your 9-storm track forecast. I'm meteorologist Brad Miller.
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Listen for a keyword at 1220 to win 9-day passes in a campsite at Hodak. Yeah, we're hooking you up. These guys are going to be there Saturday night. Old Dominion on Great Country.

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I'm going to have that song in my head all day. 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How about this one, Jason Aldean? Don't tell on me. We are Great Country 101.9.

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0: Florida Georgia Line, and this is how we roll on Great Country 101.9. So are you a gardener? I just started planting gardens about 4 years ago, and I'm almost 50 years old. I'm telling you, I love it. It's an addiction to go out there every day and see what's growing, how they did. Sometimes you got to win, sometimes not so much. But if you're like, well, Charlie, it's already almost July 1st, you can still grow and harvest veggies. There's certain kinds, and you can do that in 30 days. So if you're tempted to give gardening a try, what are the vegetables you can harvest in 30 days? Leaf lettuce. I've already cut my lettuce and used it in dinners, and it's growing again. You can grow baby carrots in 30 days, radishes, spinach, and kale. Good luck. 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

Low Cash and Wrong Hearts here on Great Country. We are 101.9 WDEZ. Going to be doing a 90s brunch. 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
1: 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We are 101.9 WDEZ, your home for great country and the 90s brunch time. I have a request for Leanne Rimes. Back in 1996, she released a single. And I love the fact that Leanne Rimes has been revealing what she cryptically referred to in a recent post. She said her anniversary with her husband Eddie was filled with tears and worry. I'm like, well, what's going on? Because both their parents are in rehab after going through a stroke a few weeks ago. Both of their parents. And they're both only children. They have the heavy responsibility of taking care of their parents. Leanne says she's still recovering from medical issues that are affecting her throat, and she'll hopefully be back on the stage soon. Here she is with One Way Ticket on the 90s Brunch on Great Country.

Rascal Flatts and the Joe Bros, I dare you. 101.9 WDEZ. We are Great Country with sun this afternoon. It's going to be 72 degrees. Here's Scotty McCreery. It matters to her on Great Country.

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9: Variably cloudy today, a brief shower possible this afternoon or this evening, high of 73. Partly cloudy tonight with a low down to 52. Partly cloudy tomorrow and a high of 75. Mostly sunny on Saturday to start the weekend with a high of 79. Mix of sun and clouds on Sunday, a shower or storm is possible. A little more humid with a high of 82. That's your 9-storm track forecast. I'm meteorologist Brad Miller.
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We are 101.9 WDEZ. Good morning. My name is Charlie McKenzie. You're in it, baby, a 90s brunch. We like to kick it back to the 90s. And this hour, we're featuring the year 1996. Diamond Rio released this one, and it just makes me drive fast. It went all the way to number one. It's Unbelievable on Great Country.

That is the trouble with the heartbreak. 101.9 WDEZ is great country in your home for the WDEZ Ultimate Summer Ticket Tour. Another keyword is going to be yours at 1220. We're giving away 4 9-day passes and a campsite to Honeg. Here's Zach John King. Get to drinking on Great Country.

0: Nothing on but the radio on Great Country 101.9. Getting ready for the big 4th of July holiday, celebrating 250 years. And a lot of Americans are going to be traveling at least 50 miles from home, and most of them are going to be driving. 85% of Americans will be hitting the road next week. You know the gas prices, they're high again. So when's going to be the busiest time to be on the road? It's going to be Thursday, July 2nd, between 2 and 6 p.m. 4th of July travel forecast includes two weekends, and it warns that in some of the bigger cities, it's going to be rough on Saturday, this Saturday, June 27th. So if you want to avoid the worst traffic, always leave early in the day or wait and travel this Monday and Tuesday. We are Great Country 101.9.
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Jackson Dean, Heavens to Betsy on 101.9 WDEZ. We got sun in 72 degrees, dipping down to 52 tonight. Tomorrow, partly sunny, 76. Libra, side don't dance, great country.

0: 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Brian and Michaela will be announcing the winner tomorrow morning at 6:20. 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
12: Variably cloudy today, a brief shower possible this afternoon or this evening, high of 73. Partly cloudy tonight with a low down to 52. Partly cloudy tomorrow and a high of 75. Mostly sunny on Saturday to start the weekend with a high of 79. Mix of sun and clouds on Sunday, a shower or storm is possible. A little more humid with a high of 82. That's your 9-storm track forecast. I'm Meteorite.

Dan and Shay, it's called Say So on 101.9, minutes away from Rocky Mountain Low. I got some Luke Bryan ready to fire up, Mr. Bailey Zimmerman, and this is Justin Moore with A Woman You Love on Great Country.

0: country all summer. 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

He is Kenny Chesney. The song is called How Forever Feels on Great Country. So this summer, the trend is shell maxing. What is it? Wearing beachy, ocean-inspired jewelry, you know, like shells, starfish, fish charms. I like a guy who has a choker on with the shark tooth on it. It's my thing. Here's Rocky Mountain Low on Great Country.

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1: 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He just wants you to kick the dust up. 101.9 WDEZ. Welcome to Great Country. My name is Charlie. Today is Please Take My Children to Work Day. It's celebrated every year on this date. It's a day when stay-at-home parents ask their partners or their friends, please take my kids to work with you. I need a break. 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

That is called MacArthur. What a fantastic story song. We are Great Country. Welcome to 101.9. Dierks Bentley, gone on WDEZ.

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101.9 WDEZ, a little past 1 o'clock. What's going on? We are Great Country, and I am Charlie McKenzie. Going to be in with you till 2 o'clock, and then Mike Dubord takes over controls, and then all hell breaks loose. Here's Megan Maroney, Beautiful Things, 101.9.

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7: Variably cloudy today, a brief shower possible this afternoon or this evening, high of 73. Partly cloudy tonight with a low down to 52. Partly cloudy tomorrow and a high of 75. Mostly sunny on Saturday to start the weekend with a high of 79. Mix of sun and clouds on Sunday, a shower or storm is possible. A little more humid with a high of 82. That's your 9-storm track forecast. I'm meteorologist Brad Miller.
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phone, keys, wallet. That is me. If I didn't have my head attached, I'd lose it. Welcome to Great Country 101.9. That was Lainey Wilson. And yes, John Mayer singing on that one. It is Morgan Wallen and Chasing You on Great Country.

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0: What country am I in?
1: It doesn't matter. It's 5 o'clock somewhere.
0: It's always on 5 in Margaritaville, come to think of it.
1: Yeah, I heard that.
0: You've been there, haven't you?
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1: I'm gone.
2: Alan Jackson along with Jimmy Buffett. Hey, it's 5 o'clock somewhere. Let me hear those cans open up. You know, a nice cold beer can. We are Great Country 101.9. It's Josh Ross. Hate how you look on WDEZ.

0: Sam Hunt, Lead the Night On with Great Country 101.9. So swimming season is here. It's a good reminder. Your swimsuit color matters more than you'd expect. 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Bright, high contrast colors like neon yellow, orange, pink, and red are much easier to spot the water, whether it's a pool, lake, or ocean. Now, the darker shades like blue, black, green, they blend in, can be harder to see. With that said, safety experts emphasize that no color can replace close, active supervision, especially when kids are in the water. Be safe. We are Great Country, WDEZ.
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Dancing in the Country with Tyler Hubbard, 101.9 WDEZ, rolling through a Thursday afternoon. Another weekend almost upon us. Going to get me a hallelujah and an amen. I'm Mike Dubord, getting the party started with Riley Green. Here's Think As You Drunk, great country.

Hardy and his favorite country song, 101.9 WDEZ. Could see a few showers developing this afternoon, 72 for the high, but a couple of good-looking days ahead of us. Right now, it's Chris Young. Here's I'm Coming Over, great country, 101.9 WDEZ.

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10: Variably cloudy today, a brief shower possible this afternoon or this evening.

That's John Morgan, 101.9 WDEC. Low Cash on the way in just a few. Right now, Carly Pierce. Here's Next Girl, 101.9 WDEC is great country.

A song obviously written about my exes. People are crazy. Billy Currington, 101.9 WDEZ. I hope they're not listening. Luke Combs on the way, but first Corey Kent, Cole Wetzel, Rocky Mountain Low, Great Country, 101.9 WDEZ.

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0: Beautiful Crazy. 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

I Can't Love You Anymore. Ella Langley, Morgan Wallen, 101.9 WDEZ. Everybody and their mother all excited. Ella's coming to Rest Center on August 20th. I admitted publicly over the radio yesterday I am an Ella fella, and I'm not embarrassed about it. I wear it as a badge of honor. Here's Parker McCollum, Great Country.

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Chris Danza got them good vibes. 101.9 WDEZ rolling through a Thursday afternoon. Another weekend almost upon us. I'm Mike Dubord, hanging out, keeping you company with some of the hottest country music on planet Earth, including this one from Kenny Chesney. Great.

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0: It's your forecast on 101.9 WDEZ.
5: A few light showers through the evening, then partly cloudy skies tonight. Low down to 52 with light and variable winds. On Friday, partly cloudy and pleasant, high 76. Saturday, mostly sunny and seasonal, high 79. Sunday at 82. I'm 9 Stormtrack, meteorologist Jackson Garlock.
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He got himself a woman at Kate and Brown, 101.9 WDEZ. Tucker Wetmore coming up in just a few. Right now, Riley Green, Ella Langley. Here's Don't Mind If I Do. 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

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Bailey Zimmerman out there apologizing for $16,000 worth of damage done to a hotel room in New Mexico. Says he's learned his lesson. Well, you have to say that in public, right?

Luke Combs and Days Like These. 101.9 WDEZ. Still trying to figure out what we're going to do on the 4th of July weekend. I've got absolutely no plans. I got vacation time coming. Do we go to Door County? Do we go to the UP? Do we stay right here in Warsaw? Haven't figured it out yet, but I will. Brett Eldridge, 101.9 WDEZ.

0: turn this truck around. 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Then on Friday at 620, Brian and Michaela will announce another winner, because every week there's a new destination and every week there's a brand new winner. 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
7: It's your forecast on 101.9 WDEZ.
8: A few light showers through the evening, then partly cloudy skies tonight. Low down to 52 with light and variable winds. On Friday, partly cloudy and pleasant, high 76. Saturday, mostly sunny and seasonal, high 79. Sunday at 82. I'm 9 Stormtrack, meteorologist Jackson Garlock.
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0: 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Where's the Wisconsin Valley Fair, August 4th through the 9th at Marathon Park in Warsaw. Chris Jansen on opening night with fireworks from Fireworks Country. 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

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Lori and I got a chance to see her in Milwaukee last weekend. I have to admit, I'm not really a dude that would really be into Megan Maroney concerts, but she did put on a great show, I have to admit it. Kenny Chesney now, Little Beer in Mexico, 101.9 WDEZ is great country.

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5: It's your forecast on 101.9 WDEZ.
6: A few light showers through the evening, then partly cloudy skies tonight. Low down to 52 with light and variable winds. On Friday, partly cloudy and pleasant, high 76. Saturday, mostly sunny and seasonal, high 79. Sunday at 82. I'm 9 Stormtrack, meteorologist Jackson Garlock.
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0: you pretty. Hudson Westbrook, 101.9 WDEZ. I'm Mike Dubord, rolling through a Thursday afternoon. Appreciate you rolling through it with me with Kane Brown, Great Country, WDEZ.
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Keith Urban, 101.9 WDEZ with Blake Shelton on the way. But first, Morgan Wallen in his latest. Here's Don't We, Great Country, 101.9 WDEZ.

0: Hey, yo, honey bee, Blake Shelton, 101.9 WDEZ. I was talking earlier about trying to figure out what to do for the 4th of July weekend. Here's a great idea. How about the Riverfront Rendezvous? Pioneer Park in Stevens Point, July 3rd, 4th, and 5th. We're talking live music with the Bodines, Two Hype Crew, and Fat Function. 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
1: Another Friday night, there's a line of cars leaving. Home team's got an out of town. Me, I'm sitting on the hood of mine drinking. 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
0: It's your forecast on 101.9 WDEZ.
7: A few light showers through the evening, then partly cloudy skies tonight. Low down to 52 with light and variable winds. On Friday, partly cloudy and pleasant, high 76. Saturday, mostly sunny and seasonal, high 79. Sunday at 82. I'm 9 Stormtrack, meteorologist Jackson Garlock.
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101.9 WDEZ, well, that's going to do it for me. Mike Dubord saying catch you later. I appreciate you hanging out with me today. Let's do it again tomorrow and get our weekend started just right. Today, I leave you with Cole Swindell.

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